0: fall and hit the ride several times. Four other people were injured in the incident. This is ABC News.
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3: Good afternoon, I'm Miles McKnight with KITI News. Last month, Lewis County officially made it illegal to expose a child to fentanyl and other synthetic opioids, as that is not illegal under state law.
4: We are trying to address a particular problem that affects the county, and that is demonstrated by just how many people have been negatively impacted.
3: That's Lewis County's attorney Scott Gripp speaking on the issue before the Board of County Commissioners last month. Now, the city of Centralia is considering passing an identical ordinance for its jurisdiction. Tomorrow night, the Centralia City Council is scheduled to vote on City Ordinance 2585, which, if it passes, would make it a misdemeanor to expose a child to fentanyl in the city of Centralia, punishable by up to 90 days in jail. Under the state's child endangerment law, it's a felony to expose a juvenile to meth, but not to opioids. Many local jurisdictions across Washington are beginning to create their own respective local laws addressing the fentanyl crisis. As the wildfire season comes to a close, the state has lowered Lewis County's wildfire danger from moderate to having a low fire danger. This change in status occurs just before Lewis County plans to lift its burn restrictions for unincorporated areas. Slash pile burning and land clearing fires remain illegal through Thursday of this week. And before igniting that burn pile on Friday, property owners are required to obtain a burn permit. This week, general election ballots are being mailed out to nearly 59,000 Lewis County voters. Election officials say that you could receive your ballot in the mail Friday at the earliest. They recommend filling out and returning your ballot as soon as possible.
5: We want to prevent ballots getting postmarked too late and not getting accepted.
3: As Lewis County Elections Manager Jolene Manuel says, the Postal Service recommends returning your ballot at least 1 week prior to Election Day. Beginning today, Centralia Public Works says that they're clearing out water mains. Crews are going neighborhood to neighborhood and flushing fire hydrants throughout the city, removing old water and sediment. The process is going to take up to 3 weeks. You're listening to KITI News. We'll check sports and weather next.
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3: In KITI Sports, it's a short turnaround for the Seahawks. They're back on the playing field this Thursday night to battle the Broncos. It'll be their second straight nationally televised game. Thursday night's kickoff is at 5:15. In the NHL, the Kraken return to the ice tomorrow night to face off against the Flyers at Philadelphia. The puck drops at 4 o'clock our time. In MLS, the Sounders have a short week as they prepare for Wednesday night's match against FC Dallas. Kickoff is at 5:30. In college football this week, the Washington Huskies have another Friday night game when they play Purdue at 5. And the Washington State Cougars are back on the field Saturday when they visit Oregon State for a 3 o'clock matchup. KITI Twin City Area Weather Forecast. Tonight, mostly clear with a low of 38 degrees. Tomorrow, partly sunny with a high of 64. I'm Miles McKnight, and you're now up to date with KITI News.
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Island 100.5 FM 1420 KITI. Hi there, it's Bobby Hart. Today being the second Monday in October, it's the Canadian Thanksgiving Day. So happy Thanksgiving to our Canadian friends. Chicago. Does anybody really know what time it is?

0: 100.5 FM, 1420 KITI. Three Dog Night. Hey, I'm Bobby Hart here this afternoon. Well, I was hoping the Seahawks would knock the 49ers off the list of undefeated teams over the weekend. But alas, that's not what happened. Niners beat the Hawks 32-29. Seahawks meet the Broncos coming up on Thursday Night Football this week. And then Seattle and San Francisco match up again coming up in November.
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0: 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Don't ask me why. 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Billy Joel with Bobby Hart here this afternoon. 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
2: ABC News, I'm Dave Packer. Riders of a popular roller coaster at Six Flags in Georgia were evacuated after a passenger reportedly died while on the ride. A witness told the ABC station in Atlanta that they saw a man fall. Four other people were injured.
3: The theme park writing in a statement, quote, "We are deeply saddened by the guest incident at our park today. Our thoughts and heartfelt condolences are with the guest's family, friends, and loved ones."
2: ABC's Faith Abube, an investigation is underway. Federal agents searched the D.C. home of Democratic Congresswoman Ilhan Omar as part of what they say is an ongoing criminal investigation. Sources telling ABC News it relates to Omar's immigration paperwork. Actor Selma Blair arrested following a disruption on a flight. Blair was taken to a hospital in New York City for evaluation after authorities say she allegedly became physically abusive with the crew. Blair's representatives say Selma experienced a medical emergency that led to the alleged conduct. This is ABC News.
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1: 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Paul Simon has a new album he just released. It's called The Quiet Celebration Concert, recorded at McCall Hall in Seattle. Here's Paul now.

0: 100.5 FM, 1420 KITI. Beatles and Bobby Hart this afternoon. Seattle Kraken spent yesterday in the other Washington. They beat the Capitals 5-3. The Kraken now move on to Philadelphia, where they play the Flyers coming up tomorrow afternoon at 4 o'clock.
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0: 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Robbie Dupree and Bobby Hart. Well, the game didn't turn out like we wanted it to. Seattle Seahawks lost, but pretty nice touch. You see who raised the 12th flag? Kick it off. That was Rick Riz out there.
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0: 100.5 FM, 1420 KITI, Jay and the Techniques with Bobby Eric. I had somebody the other day ask how old I was. Well, I'm at that age where my mind firmly believes I'm 29. My humor suggests that I'm, probably 12. And my body, possibly died in the Civil War.
1: I'm working nonstop, giving patients the care they need.
2: Elise, a local nurse.
1: I don't have time for politics. But when I learned that John Braun took nearly $100,000 from insurance companies and then voted their way in Olympia, I had to speak up. Braun voted against making prescription drugs more affordable and against requiring insurance companies to cover people with pre-existing conditions. John Braun, your backroom deals are making us sick.
3: This is Marie Perez, candidate for Congress, and I approve this message, paid for by Marie for Congress.
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2: ABC News, I'm Dave Packer. President Trump claims Russia and Ukraine have agreed to a ceasefire to stop striking each other's energy facilities, but Russia has yet to say whether it's accepted a deal, and Ukraine claims Russia hit one of its thermal power plants at least twice in the last day. President Trump rallying this evening in Youngstown, Ohio.
3: I settled eight wars. I thought this would be one of the easier ones, but it's not, because the hatred, you know, when the hatred between leaders is that heavy and that hot, it's a little bit tougher, but we're going to get it done.
2: Federal agents searching the D.C. home of Democratic Minnesota Representative Ilhan Omar. The Department of Justice saying the action's part of an ongoing criminal investigation. President Trump posting earlier this year, Omar, quote, should be in jail. One person died during a roller coaster ride today at Six Flags over Georgia. A witness says that they saw a man fall. Four other people were injured. An investigation into the cause of the incident is underway. This is ABC News.
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9: Long about midnight, the ghosts and banshees, they get together for their nightly jamboree. There's things with horns and saucer eyes. Some with fangs about this size.
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0: if you doubt this tale is so, I met that spook just a year ago. 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
1: With a hip, hip, and a clippity-clop, he's down looking for a head to swap. 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

100.5 FM, 1420 KITI. Apparently, Stevie Wonder from the school that we need to respect those that went before us. A little tribute here from Stevie to Duke Ellington. Sir Duke.

0: 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And a sign said, long-haired freak who people need not apply. Five-man electrical band and Bobby Hart.
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2: ABC News, I'm Dave Packer. Six Flags says it's temporarily closing Selma roller coasters across all parks after a person died today riding the Goliath at Six Flags over Atlanta.
3: A witness describing the horrific accident to a local station saying they saw a man fall and hit the ride several times. Four other people were injured in the incident. The Goliath opened in 2006, according to the Six Flags website. It reaches speeds of 70 miles per hour with an elevation of 200 feet.
2: ABC's Faith Abube. Weeks before the midterm elections, federal agents searched the home of Democratic Congresswoman Ilhan Omar as part of what they say is an ongoing criminal investigation. Omar calling this a, quote, attempt to target political enemies and weaponize federal law enforcement. Authorities say actress Selma Blair has been issued a summons accusing her of assaults that occurred aboard a plane. She was taken to custody following a flight from Los Angeles to New York for being abusive and injuring two flight attendants. This is ABC News.
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KITI with Santana and Black Magic Woman. I'm Bobby Jackson, and this is The Night Shift, where we're playing the music of your life tonight. 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

0: Tommy James and the Shondells on KITI, taking a look at your Twin Cities weather. We've got mostly cloudy skies in the forecast with lows in the upper 30s. For Tuesday, expect partly sunny skies with a high near 63. Tuesday night, look for mostly cloudy skies with lows near 44. And for Wednesday, we've got mostly cloudy skies forecasted with highs in the upper 60s. The night shift runs on classic hits and a few paying customers.
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0: AITI and music from Shocking Blue. The songs keep coming after a few words from the folks making it happen, so stay with us.
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2: ABC News, I'm Dave Packer. A deadly accident at Six Flags over Georgia involving multiple passengers on a roller coaster. A witness saying they saw a man fall and hit the ride several times. ABC's Faith Abube.
3: Riders on this popular roller coaster at Six Flags evacuated after a passenger reportedly died while on the ride. The Goliath is one of the largest rides at Six Flags over Georgia. The car stopped near the top of the ride, people taking off one by one.
2: Swift bipartisan criticism of President Trump's deal for the U.S. to buy Russian diesel fuel. Critics say the deal will empower Russian President Putin to prolong the war with Ukraine. Federal agents searched today the Washington, D.C. home of Minnesota Representative Ilhan Omar. Top House Democrat Hakeem Jeffries calling the raid deeply disturbing and raising serious questions about the continued corrupt weaponization of the federal government against Donald Trump's adversaries. His words. This is ABC News.
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That's Jumpin' Gene Simmons and Haunted House on KITI. Bobby J here with you. I've got music for you from Edison Lighthouse, Chuck Berry, and this one from Seals and Crofts. 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
1: But Johnny, what is the penalty if they don't file?
0: If they have a filing requirement and don't file by then, they receive a penalty for late filing and late payment.
1: How much is the penalty?
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That's Bob Seger on KITI. Your Twin Cities weather. We've got mostly cloudy skies in the forecast with lows in the upper 30s tonight. For Tuesday, expect partly sunny skies with a high near 63 degrees. Tuesday night, look for mostly cloudy skies with lows near 44. And for Wednesday, we've got mostly

0: That's the animals on the night shift here on KITI. We're right back after this.
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2: ABC News, I'm Dave Packer. One person is dead after an accident at Six Flags Over Georgia. The incident involving a rider on a roller coaster called the Goliath. A witness describing it to a local station saying they saw a man fall and hit the ride several times. ABC's Faith Abube.
3: The theme park writing in a statement, quote, "We are deeply saddened by the guest incident at our park today. Our thoughts and heartfelt condolences are with the guest's family, friends, and loved ones."
2: Federal agents searched the home of Democratic Congresswoman Ilhan Omar. Sources telling ABC News the investigation relates to Omar's immigration paperwork. Omar was first elected to the House in 2018 and is the first Somali American in Congress. A wildlife park in northern England remains closed following a deadly tiger attack. The man entering the pen of the endangered tiger and mauled to death on Saturday. The park saying the tiger will not be euthanized. Investigators working to determine exactly what happened. This is ABC News.
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Dolly Parton there on KITI. Your Twin Cities weather. We've got mostly cloudy skies in the forecast with lows in the upper 30s for Tuesday. Expect partly sunny skies with highs near 63. Tuesday night, look for mostly cloudy skies with lows near 44. And for Wednesday, we've got mostly cloudy skies forecasted with highs in the upper 60s. Here's Exile, KITI.

0: That's the Bee Gees on KITI. Bobby J here with you tonight. The songs keep coming after a few words from the folks making it happen.
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2: ABC News, I'm Dave Packer. Federal agents searching the home of Minnesota Congresswoman Ilhan Omar. Sources tell ABC News this is part of an investigation into Omar's immigration paperwork. She's a naturalized citizen from Somalia. President Trump rallying in Ohio, saying of Omar,
3: she comes into our country and she says, I have a constitutional right. She's got a constitutional right. She's telling us about the Constitution. And she comes from one of the worst countries anywhere on the planet.
2: Omar accusing the president of political intimidation. And President Trump facing backlash from Republicans over his controversial deal to import diesel fuel from Russia. Critics say it'll fund Vladimir Putin's war on Ukraine. And it's hours after Trump touted an energy ceasefire, Russia launching new attacks on Ukraine's power plants. One person died during a roller coaster ride at Six Flags over Georgia. A witness says they saw a man fall. Four people were injured. This is ABC News.
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You're listening to KITI, and that's Paul Revere and the Raiders. Your Twin Cities weather, we've got mostly cloudy skies in the forecast with lows in the upper 30s tonight. For Tuesday, expect partly sunny skies with a high near 63. Tuesday night, look for mostly cloudy skies with lows near 44. And for Wednesday, we've got mostly cloudy skies forecasted with highs in the upper 60s. Here's the Spinners, KITI.

0: KITI with the Beach Boys. The night shift's got to keep the lights on. Back in a minute.
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That's the Partridge Family on KITI 1420 and 92.9, and that'll do it for me tonight. I'm glad to have been able to spend this time with you, and I'll be back tomorrow night, same bat time, same bat channel, for more of the music of your life right here on KITI. We'll see you then.

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2: ABC News, I'm Dave Packer. One person is dead after an accident at Six Flags Over Georgia. The incident involving a rider on a roller coaster called the Goliath. A witness describing it to a local station saying they saw a man fall and hit the ride several times. ABC's Faith Abube.
3: The theme park writing in a statement, quote, "We are deeply saddened by the guest incident at our park today. Our thoughts and heartfelt condolences are with the guest's family, friends, and loved ones."
2: Federal agents searched the home of Democratic Congresswoman Ilhan Omar. Sources telling ABC News the investigation relates to Omar's immigration paperwork. Omar was first elected to the House in 2018 and is the first Somali American in Congress. A wildlife park in northern England remains closed following a deadly tiger attack. The man entering the pen of the endangered tiger and mauled to death on Saturday. The park saying the tiger will not be euthanized. Investigators working to determine exactly what happened. This is ABC News.
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2: ABC News, I'm Dave Packer. Federal agents searching the home of Minnesota Congresswoman Ilhan Omar. Sources tell ABC News this is part of an investigation into Omar's immigration paperwork. She's a naturalized citizen from Somalia. President Trump rallying in Ohio, saying of Omar,
3: she comes into our country and she says, I have a constitutional right. She's got a constitutional right. She's telling us about the Constitution. And she comes from one of the worst countries in the world.

0: anywhere on the planet.
1: Omar accusing the president of political intimidation. And President Trump facing backlash from Republicans over his controversial deal to import diesel fuel from Russia. Critics say it'll fund Vladimir Putin's war on Ukraine. And it's hours after Trump touted an energy ceasefire, Russia launching new attacks on Ukraine's power plants. One person died during a roller coaster ride at Six Flags over Georgia. A witness says they saw a man fall. Four people were injured. This is ABC News.
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3: 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That's the average amount of money people in the U.S. are now spending on gas in a year. 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
2: ABC News, I'm Dave Packer. One person is dead after an accident at Six Flags over Georgia. The incident involving a rider on a roller coaster called the Goliath. A witness describing it to a local station saying they saw a man fall and hit the ride several times. ABC's Faith Abube.
3: The theme park writing in a statement, quote, "We are deeply saddened by the guest incident at our park today. Our thoughts and heartfelt condolences are with the guest's family, friends, and loved ones."
2: Federal agents searched the home of Democratic Congresswoman Ilhan Omar. Sources telling ABC News the investigation relates to Omar's immigration paperwork. Omar was first elected to the House in 2018 and is the first Somali American in Congress. A wildlife park in northern

0: England remains closed following a deadly tiger attack. The man entering the pen of the endangered tiger and mauled to death on Saturday. The park saying the tiger will not be euthanized. Investigators working to determine exactly what happened. This is ABC News.
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2: $3,000. That's the average amount of money people in the U.S. are now spending on gas in a year. 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
2: ABC News, I'm Sherry Preston. Six Flags has shut down several roller coasters across the country after a man was thrown from one of the country's biggest rides, the Goliath coaster at Six Flags over Georgia. It's 200 feet high and can hit 70 miles an hour. Cassidy Delancey was on board when a man was thrown out of it.
3: A man slips out of his seat and he turns sideways and he's flipping in the air. He comes down, he slams down on our cart.
2: That man was killed. Six Flags also facing lawsuits over another ride, the X2 roller coaster in Southern California. Some allege brain injuries after riding it. Congresswoman Ilhan Omar says the search of her residence in the D.C. area is an attempt to target President Trump's political enemies and to weaponize federal law enforcement. DOJ says it's part of an ongoing criminal investigation, but will provide no further details. Actress Selma Blair arrested after police say she assaulted people on board a Delta flight from L.A. to New York. She is now facing assault charges. This is ABC News.
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2: ABC News, I'm Sherry Preston. One person is dead, several more hurt after a rider on the Goliath roller coaster at Six Flags over Georgia suddenly flew out of his seat. ABC's Faith Abubes in Georgia.
3: A witness describing the horrific accident to a local station saying they saw a man fall and hit the ride several times. Four other people were injured in the incident. The Goliath opened in 2006, according to the Six Flags website. It reached speeds of 70 miles per hour with an elevation of 200 feet.
2: Six Flags says a full investigation is underway and has shut down nine of its roller coasters nationwide. After campaigning last night in Ohio, President Trump heading out in a campaign swing to Alaska today. Sources tell ABC News the president is mulling the firing of the American ambassador to Greece, Kimberly Guilfoyle, among the ethics issues she's facing. Accusations she offered access to the president's inner circle in exchange for a Trump donor paying a six-figure credit card bill. This is ABC News.
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7: Oh, are they psychos? 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

some of y'all never been down south too much, I'm gonna tell you a little bit about this so that you understand what I'm talking about. Down there we have a plant that grows out in the woods and the fields. Looks something like a turnip green. Nearby called the poke salad. Poke salad. 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
2: ABC News. I'm Sherry Preston. Six Flags has shut down nine roller coasters nationwide following the deadly accident at its amusement park in Georgia.
3: When I knew was when he initially hit back down and we felt his thud.
2: That was the sound of a man falling from the coaster. ABC's Faith Avube is at the park.
4: The incident on the Goliath happening just before 4 p.m. Monday. Witnesses telling ABC News that one of the ride's restraints unlatched, sending a male passenger flying.
3: He turned sideways. And he's flipping in the air. He comes down, he slams down on our cart.
4: According to those eyewitness accounts, the man slamming into the ride and fellow parkgoers multiple times.
3: People reached out trying to grab him.
4: Before plunging to the ground.
2: Similar coasters nationwide are being inspected. The Department of Justice raiding Democratic Congresswoman Ilhan Omar's D.C. area home. Sources say it's related to her immigration paperwork. She calls it political intimidation. With the midterms 3 weeks from today, President Trump heads to Alaska following his Ohio trip on Monday.
5: Trump is spending the week crisscrossing the country, visiting Alaska, Arizona, Montana, and Georgia. And he says he'll visit Kansas soon, too. All states he won in 2024.
6: Just pretend that I won the ballot.
5: But the president faces record low approval ratings. A recent poll finding only 32% of Americans approve of his job in office. Top of mind.

0: And for voters, the cost of living, with gas now averaging $4.32 a gallon and diesel at $6.23.
1: That's ABC's Mary Bruce. Pope Leo has been admitted to a Roman hospital ahead of surgery to remove a nodule on his lung. The operation will determine whether it's malignant. U.S. Archbishop Timothy Broglio, who oversees the spiritual care of Catholics in the military, says Catholic service members should not partake in the firing squad execution of Fort Hood shooter Nidal Hassan. This is ABC News.
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1: Perseverance is living up to its name. The one-ton robot setting new records on Mars.
8: Since that winter day in 2024.
9: Perseverance safely on the surface of Mars.
8: The Perseverance rover has been roaming around Jezero Crater, gathering data, taking samples, and exploring the surface of Mars. Its odometer has hit 28.1 miles, roughly the distance between Raleigh and Durham, North Carolina, breaking the otherworldly distance record set by the Opportunity Martian rover in 2018. Jim Ryan, ABC News.
1: U.S. Embassy in Saudi Arabia issuing a security alert this week, urging extreme caution when using Saudi airports after the recent attacks. 20 people killed in a series of strikes on the main airport in Riyadh. The Saudis want the Americans to step in against the Houthis. 911 calls are now surfacing from the evening that Krista Pike was not killed in a Tennessee execution chamber. ABC Stephanie Ramos.
10: First responders racing to the prison, trying to get answers.
11: We're trying to figure out, because they called in for the fire department.
12: We didn't call anybody. I would have been the one to call you guys. We didn't call anyone.
10: The calls released more than 10 days after the convicted killer's botched execution.
13: They're carrying out execution tonight and subject has not passed away.
10: Lawyers say prison staff used at least 7 needles to try and gain access to her arms.
1: Pike was recently released from the hospital. Her attorneys are still arguing to get her sentence commuted to life in prison. So far, no response to that from Tennessee Governor Bill Lee. I'm Sherry Preston, ABC News.
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14: 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From PL to Adna. Today, it's the Twin Cities area. Tomorrow, Napa Vine to Vader. Thursday, Onalaska to Mossy Rock. And on Friday, East Lewis County is going to receive test alerts through Lewis County Alert.
15: You can sign up for Lewis County Alert on the Lewis County Emergency Management homepage. 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
14: When you receive a test alert this week, officials urge you not to call 911. If you have any questions, call the office of Lewis County Emergency Management. Earlier this year, deputies say that a Centralia woman allegedly pointed a gun at kids, lighting off fireworks in front of her house, then fired a shot into the ground. No one was physically hurt, say first responders. That woman was scheduled to go to trial this week. However, a judge delayed the trial until December due to scheduling conflicts.

0: conflicts. The 73-year-old woman is facing 10 years in prison if found guilty. At the Centralia steam plant, TransAlta is on track to converting the facility from coal to natural gas. And recently, the city of Centralia officially announced their support for the conversion project.
1: TransAlta is committed to staying a vibrant part of the community. They've given us grants. They've contributed their names to Centralia College and the building. They've been generous to the area. So this is a resolution in favor of the conversion and showing our support for that.
0: That's Centralia City Manager Mike Thomas speaking before the City Council. TransAlta's conversion project is scheduled to be completed by the end of 2028 with more than 40 permanent local jobs. 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We'll check sports and weather next.
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0: In KITI Sports, taking a look at local prep football. Several local teams are shining bright under the Friday night lights this year. The latest RPI rankings have been released. In 2A football, the WF West Bearcats are the second-ranked team in the entire state, being undefeated at 6-0. In 1A football, the Rochester Warriors are in the number 2 spot of the RPI rankings, also enjoying an undefeated season so far. Taking a look at 2B football, the Onalaska Loggers are the highest-ranked local team at number 5. The Toledo Riverhawks rank 6th, and the Adna Pirates are the number 8 team in the state. And in 1B football, the Morton Huskies rank 10th. KITI Twin City area weather forecast. Today, 62 degrees. Tonight, a low of 45 degrees. Tomorrow, partly sunny with a high of 67 degrees. I'm Miles McKnight, and you're now up to date with KITI News.
3: That's it. 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

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Tuesday morning, 5:14. Here we are, October 13th. My name's Matt Channon, and you have tuned in the place to hear classic tracks back-to-back all morning long. Here's a song from the Little River Band, thinking back and reminiscing here at KITI.

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The Bee Gees on KITI at 542. Matt Shannon, glad to be with you on this terrific Tuesday morning in Southwest Washington. Here's a track from ABBA.

The Zombies on KITI. Weather for today here in Lewis County. Some clouds, a little sun, cooler than yesterday. Temperature low 60s. Cold right now. And here's Linda Ronstadt.

on a warm summer's evening, on a train bound for nowhere, I met up with a gambler. We were both too tired to sleep, so we took turns of staring out the window at the darkness till boredom overtook us. And he began to speak. He said, son, I've made a life

0: 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That would mean then at 6:05, we'll check in again with Miles McKnight, get a local news update. 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
2: From ABC News, I'm Sherry Preston. We are on the verge of a new record when it comes to filling the tank.
3: Today marks 157 days in 2026 when the national average price for regular unleaded gas has been over $4 a gallon, tying the record set in 2022. Gas Buddy puts the nationwide average today at $4.32 a gallon, virtually ensuring that tomorrow the country will break that streak from 4 years ago.
2: ABC's Jim Ryan. At a rally in Ohio last night, President Trump talked about what led to those high gas prices, his war with Iran.
4: It's going to end very soon. And as soon as it ends, your gasoline comes down. But remember, your prices, your gas prices are lower than when Biden was president, and he didn't do anything about Iran, the Islamic Republic of Iran.
2: With the midterm elections now 3 weeks away, the president is heading to Alaska today. The DOJ is searching the D.C. area home of Democratic Congresswoman Ilhan Omar, who says it's an attempt to intimidate her ahead of the elections.
5: The Department of Justice saying the search is tied to an ongoing criminal investigation. Sources tell ABC News the investigation relates to Omar's immigration paperwork. The progressive Democrat came to the U.S. as a Somali refugee in 1995. She became a citizen in 2000 at age 17. In a statement, Omar calling it all political intimidation and an attempt to target political enemies and weaponize federal law enforcement, adding, "I will not be silenced."
2: ABC's Jay O'Brien in Washington. Nine roller coasters operated by Six Flags have all been temporarily shut down nationwide following the fatal fall of a man from the Goliath coaster at Six Flags over Georgia. These riders say it appears the restraints were not tight enough before the ride took off.
6: I looked over at her and I told her, I said, "Something going on." I said, "They keep it, keeps clicking."
7: Yeah, it kept clicking like it was unlocking and relocking.
2: Pope Leo undergoing surgery to remove a nodule on his lung. He was admitted to a Roman hospital today. You're listening to ABC News.
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2: Actress Selma Blair now charged with assault after a chaotic confrontation on a flight from Los Angeles to New York Sunday night.
13: The crew on board Delta Flight 938 requesting medical personnel upon landing at the gate. That crew saying Blair also injured herself on the bulkhead. Sources telling ABC News she is facing two counts of assault for allegedly kicking an officer from the Port Authority Police Department and facing a potential charge for an altercation with a nurse at the hospital.
2: That's ABC's Jacqueline Lee. Several European grocery store chains have been the victim of a cyber attack.
14: Hackers appear to have compromised the software that controls the temperature of refrigerators and freezers, forcing them to heat up while workers were off the job. The hack leading to reports of fire sparking and a grocery delivery app not working, also leading to millions of dollars in losses from spoiled food across several grocery chains.
2: That's ABC's Lana Moise. Most of the targeted systems were using outdated software. A new warning from Anthropic. Some AI models may soon be advanced enough to spread themselves to devices like smart fridges or TV boxes. The danger, once they're out of a data center, becomes much tougher to shut them down. A Rhode Island pumpkin grower appears to have broken the world record for the heaviest pumpkin. His giant squash weighing 3,156 pounds, about the weight of three grand pianos. Ron Wallace still waiting for Guinness to confirm that his massive gourd is legit. The previous record, 2,857 pounds. This is ABC News.
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1: Good morning, I'm Miles McKnight with KITI News. This week, emergency officials are sending out alert notifications to tens of thousands of Lewis County residents. The alert is only a test.
2: Lewis County Emergency Management is testing the Lewis County Alert System, and that system is the system that helps us alert individuals when there is an emergency happening in their area.
1: Lewis County Emergency Management Deputy Director Erica Catt tells us that different areas of Lewis County are going to receive test alerts. Yesterday, it was West County. From PL to Adna. Today, it's the Twin Cities area. Tomorrow, Napavine to Vader. Thursday, Onalaska to Mossy Rock. And on Friday, East Lewis County is going to receive test alerts through Lewis County Alert.
2: You can sign up for Lewis County Alert on the Lewis County Emergency Management homepage. 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
1: When you receive a test alert this week, officials urge you not to call 911. If you have any questions, call the office of Lewis County Emergency Management. Earlier this year, deputies say that a Centralia woman allegedly pointed a gun at kids, lighting off fireworks in front of her house, then fired a shot into the ground. No one was physically hurt, say first responders. That woman was scheduled to go to trial this week. However, a judge delayed the trial until December due to scheduling conflicts. The 73-year-old woman is facing 10 years in prison if found guilty. At the Centralia steam plant, TransAlta is on track to converting the facility from coal to natural gas, and recently the city of Centralia officially announced their support for the conversion project.
3: TransAlta is committed to staying a vibrant part of the community. They've given us grants. They've contributed their names to Centralia College and the building. They've been generous to the area. So this is a resolution in favor of the conversion and showing our support for that.
1: That's Centralia City Manager Mike Thomas speaking before the City Council. TransAlta's conversion project is scheduled to be completed by the end of 2028 with more than 40 permanent local jobs. 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We'll check sports and weather next.
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1: In KITI Sports, taking a look at local prep football. Several local teams are shining bright under the Friday night lights this year. The latest RPI rankings have been released. In 2A football, the WF West Bearcats are the second-ranked team in the entire state, being undefeated at 6-0. In 1A football, the Rochester Warriors are in the number 2 spot of the RPI rankings, also enjoying an undefeated season so far. Taking a look at 2B football, the Onalaska Loggers are the highest-ranked local team at number 5. The Toledo Riverhawks rank 6th, and the Adna Pirates are the number 8 team in the state. And in 1B football, the Morton Huskies rank 10th. KITI Twin City Area Weather Forecast. Today, 62 degrees. Tonight, a low of 45 degrees. Tomorrow, partly sunny with a high of 67 degrees. I'm Miles McKnight, and you're now up to date with KITI News.
5: Whoever is bitten by a werewolf and lives becomes a werewolf himself. The wolf bit you, didn't he?
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It's Redbone on KITI. 6:13. Terrific Tuesday is underway in Southwest Washington, here to play the greatest hits of all time. My name's Matt Shannon. Honored you decided to make us part of your day. I truly appreciate it. Thanks for being around. And it's Steve Forbert with Romeo's Tune on KITI.

0: That's the Grand Funk Railroad on KITI 619, and a $5 million lawsuit against the Reese's company was dismissed. Somebody was mad because the packaging for Reese's Peanut Butter Pumpkins falsely shows the jack-o'-lantern with Halloween candy eyes and mouth. So, suit dismissed, but, you know, there's more where that comes from.
1: Have you suffered as a result of deceptive Halloween candy packaging?
2: Yeah, Hershey's peanut butter pumpkins show little eyes and a mouth carved into it, but when I opened the package, it didn't have little eyes and a mouth. 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
6: This is Tony Draper, Executive Director of Rooted and

0: Louis County. While Washington families are struggling to pay for food, housing, and health care, a mega donor from California is spending millions on two poorly written initiatives on the ballot this November 3rd. 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We don't want this in Washington. Tell the government to keep their hands off our children's bodies. Vote no on I-001 and I-638. Paid for by Rooted in Lewis County.
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Miles McKnight in our local newsroom with today's top stories. First, we think with Aretha. You

0: Good morning, I'm Miles McKnight with KITI News. This week, emergency officials are sending out alert notifications to tens of thousands of Lewis County residents. The alert is only a test.
1: Lewis County Emergency Management is testing the Lewis County Alert System, and that system is the system that helps us alert individuals when there is an emergency happening in their area.
0: Lewis County Emergency Management Deputy Director Erica Catt tells us that different areas of Lewis County are going to receive test alerts. Yesterday, it was West County. From PL to ADNA. Today, it's the Twin Cities.

0: area. Tomorrow, Napa Vine to Vader. 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And on Friday, East Lewis County is going to receive test alerts through Lewis County Alert.
1: You can sign up for Lewis County Alert on the Lewis County Emergency Management homepage. 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
0: When you receive a test alert this week, officials urge you not to call 911. If you have any questions, call the office of Lewis County Emergency Management. Earlier this year, deputies say that a Centralia woman allegedly pointed a gun at kids, lighting off fireworks in front of her house, then fired a shot into the ground. No one was physically hurt, say first responders. That woman was scheduled to go to trial this week. However, a judge delayed the trial until December due to scheduling conflicts. The 73-year-old woman is facing 10 years in prison if found guilty. At the Centralia steam plant, TransAlta is on track to converting the facility from coal to natural gas, and recently the city of Centralia officially announced their support for the conversion project.
2: TransAlta is committed to staying a vibrant part of the community. They've given us grants. They've contributed their names to Centralia College and the building. They've been generous to the area. So this is a resolution in favor of the conversion and showing our support for that.
0: That's Centralia City Manager Mike Thomas speaking before the City Council. TransAlta's conversion project is scheduled to be completed by the end of 2028 with more than 40 permanent local jobs. 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We'll check sports and weather next.
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0: In KITI Sports, taking a look at local prep football. Several local teams are shining bright under the Friday night lights this year. The latest RPI rankings have been released. In 2A football, the WF West Bearcats are the second-ranked team in the entire state, being undefeated at 6-0. In 1A football, the Rochester Warriors are in the number 2 spot of the RPI rankings, also enjoying an undefeated season so far. Taking a look at 2B football, the Onalaska Loggers are the highest-ranked local team at number 5. The Toledo Riverhawks rank 6th, and the Adna Pirates are the number 8 team in the state. And in 1B football, the Morton Huskies rank 10th. KITI Twin City Area Weather Forecast. Today, 62 degrees. Tonight, a low of 45 degrees. Tomorrow, partly sunny with a high of 67 degrees. I'm Miles McKnight, and you're now up to date with KITI News.
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KITI 639, Tuesday morning, here to play the greatest hits of all time. My name's Matt Channon. You made a great choice because we've got great songs. So it works. And it's Eric Clapton on the air here at KITI.

0: Don't worry, baby. That's the Beach Boys on KITI at 6:45. And we've got this Disneyland vacation to give away. The reason? Because it is fun to go there and it's expensive. And so isn't it better if we pay for your trip? That was really the entire premise. And if that sounds good to you, Friday, midday, 11 until 1, that is the next window of opportunity to get signed up. We'll be set up at Mobile Distraction and Fleet Service Center, which is on Reynolds Avenue in Centralia. 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When the time runs out, we draw a name. They become our finalist for the week. That person's going to win a wonderful Yeti cooler and 2 Yeti tumblers. 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So if I wasn't very clear or you missed some of it or just want to read more, it is at our website, which is KITIradio.com.
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It's Paul Simon here on KITI in just a couple of minutes at 7 o'clock, ABC's Hourly Update, followed by Miles McKnight in our local newsroom. Something funny now, I guess, the Beau Brummels and

0: on his lung. Now, remember, medical experts say these lung nodules are pretty common. They can be caused by scarring, inflammation, infection.
1: Once the operation has been performed, tests will be carried out to make sure the nodule is not cancerous. President Trump's off to Alaska today following Monday's rally in Ohio.
2: Trump stumping for Vivek Ramaswamy, who's in a tight race with Amy Acton for governor, and Senator John Husted, who's behind former Democratic Senator Sherrod Brown. Trump is spending the week crisscrossing the country, visiting Alaska, Arizona, Montana, and Georgia. And he says he'll visit Kansas soon, too. All states he won in 2024.
1: ABC's Mary Bruce. 9 roller coasters at Six Flags amusement parks nationwide have been shut down temporarily after a man died after falling from the top of the Goliath coaster at Six Flags over Georgia. As he fell, he hit Logan Connor's car.
3: Every time I close my eyes, I just see that man in the air. Like when he locked eyes with us.
1: Another Six Flag coaster at the park in Southern California shut down after allegations of brain injuries among riders. 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
1: Where do things stand on the proposed public execution of Fort Hood mass shooter Nidal Hassan? As far as showing it publicly, ABC's Jim Ryan reports it's still unclear what'll happen.
10: The debate has YouTube in an uncomfortable spot. Many government agencies use that service to stream their live and pre-recorded events. But YouTube has policies prohibiting violent or gory content unless the video is deemed to be in the public interest. The compromise might be to make the firing squad execution of Nidal Hassan an age-restricted event.
1: ICE arrests have been turning violent recently with a new video showing an emotional encounter in New Jersey. A man getting yanked from his car as his wife and children plead with officers to let him go.
11: Come on, y'all. It's the kids. She got the babies.
12: Man's wife holding one child as she tries to block ICE agents from putting her husband into their car. A little boy clinging on to him. Eventually, agents arresting the man identified by Homeland Security officials as John Mikhail Correa Sengucho, who they say was living in the U.S. illegally and had multiple traffic infractions.
1: ABC Chief Law and Justice Correspondent Pierre Thomas. J.P. Morgan Chase, Citigroup, Wells Fargo, and Goldman Sachs all reporting higher profits from a year ago. However, on earnings calls today, all are warning about the long-term impact of higher interest rates and higher prices if inflation isn't brought under control. Sherry Preston, ABC News.
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14: Good morning, I'm Miles McKnight with KITI News. This week, emergency officials are sending out alert notifications to tens of thousands of Lewis County residents. The alert is only a test.
15: Lewis County Emergency Management is testing the Lewis County Alert System, and that system is the system that helps us alert individuals when there is an emergency happening in their area.
14: Lewis County Emergency Management Deputy Director Erica Catt tells us that different areas of Lewis County are going to receive test alerts. Yesterday, it was West County from
16: from PL to Adna. Today, it's the Twin Cities area. Tomorrow, Napa Vine to Vader. Thursday, Onalaska to Mossy Rock. And on Friday,

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0: When you receive a test alert this week, officials urge you not to call 911. If you have any questions, call the office of Lewis County Emergency Management. Earlier this year, deputies say that a Centralia woman allegedly pointed a gun at kids, lighting off fireworks in front of her house, then fired a shot into the ground. No one was physically hurt, say first responders. That woman was scheduled to go to trial this week. However, a judge delayed the trial until December due to scheduling conflicts. The 73-year-old woman is facing 10 years in prison if found guilty. At the Centralia steam plant, TransAlta is on track to converting the facility from coal to natural gas, and recently the city of Centralia officially announced their support for the conversion project.
2: TransAlta is committed to staying a vibrant part of the community. They've given us grants. They've contributed their names to Centralia College and the building. They've been generous to the area. So this is a resolution in favor of the conversion and showing our support for that.
0: That's Centralia City Manager Mike Thomas speaking before the City Council. TransAlta's conversion project is scheduled to be completed by the end of 2028 with more than 40 permanent local jobs. 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We'll check sports and weather next.
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0: In KITI Sports, taking a look at local prep football. Several local teams are shining bright under the Friday night lights this year. The latest RPI rankings have been released. In 2A football, the WF West Bearcats are the second-ranked team in the entire state, being undefeated at 6-0. In 1A football, the Rochester Warriors are in the number 2 spot of the RPI rankings, also enjoying an undefeated season so far. Taking a look at 2B football, the Onalaska Loggers are the highest-ranked local team at number 5. The Toledo Riverhawks rank 6th, and the Adna Pirates are the number 8 team of the state. And in 1B football, the Morton Huskies rank 10th. KITI Twin City Area Weather Forecast. Today, 62 degrees. Tonight, a low of 45 degrees. Tomorrow, partly sunny with a high of 67 degrees. I'm Miles McKnight, and you're now up to date with KITI News.
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1: 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I'm Matt Shannon, thinking back on the night before. Here's the Beatles.

0: It's Bachman Turner Overdrive on KITI at 7:18. 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

He's no mariner, he's the captain. Yo no soy marinero, soy capitán. I don't know a lot of Spanish, but I remember that part. Who cares, Matt? I agree. Coming up in

0: Good morning, I'm Miles McKnight with KITI News. This week, emergency officials are sending out alert notifications to tens of thousands of Lewis County residents. The alert is only a test.
1: Lewis County Emergency Management is testing the Lewis County Alert System, and that system is the system that helps us alert individuals when there is an emergency happening in their area.
0: Lewis County Emergency Management Deputy Director Erica Catt tells us that different areas of Lewis County are going to receive test alerts. Yesterday, it was West County. From PL to Adna. Today, it's the Twin Cities area. Tomorrow, Napa Vine to Vader. Thursday, Onalaska to Mossy Rock. And on Friday, East Lewis County is going to receive test alerts through Lewis County Alert.
1: You can sign up for Lewis County Alert on the Lewis County Emergency Management homepage. 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
0: When you receive a test alert this week, officials urge you not to call 911. If you have any questions, call the office of Lewis County Emergency Management. Earlier this year, deputies say that a Centralia woman allegedly pointed a gun at kids, lighting off fireworks in front of her house, then fired a shot into the ground. No one was physically hurt, say first responders. That woman was scheduled to go to trial this week. However, a judge delayed the trial until December due to scheduling conflicts. The 73-year-old woman is facing 10 years in prison if found guilty. At the Centralia steam plant, TransAlta is on track to converting the facility from coal to natural gas, and recently the City of Centralia officially announced their support for the conversion project.
2: TransAlta is committed to staying a vibrant part of the community. They've given us grants. They've contributed their names to Centralia College and the building. They've been generous to the area. So this is a resolution in favor of the conversion and showing our support for that.
0: That's Centralia City Manager Mike Thomas speaking before the City Council. TransAlta's conversion project is scheduled to be completed by the end of 2028 with more than 40 permanent local jobs. 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We'll check sports and weather next.
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0: In KITI Sports, taking a look at local prep football. Several local teams are shining bright under the Friday night lights this year. The latest RPI rankings have been released. In 2A football, the WF West Bearcats are the second-ranked team in the entire state, being undefeated at 6-0. In 1A football, the Rochester Warriors are in the number 2 spot of the RPI rankings, also enjoying an undefeated season so far. Taking a look at 2B football, the Onalaska Loggers are the highest-ranked local team at number 5. The Toledo Riverhawks rank 6th, and the Adna Pirates are the number 8 team in the state. And in 1B football, the Morton Huskies rank 10th. KITI Twin City Area Weather Forecast. Today, 62 degrees. Tonight, a low of 45 degrees. Tomorrow, partly sunny with a high of 67 degrees. I'm Miles McKnight, and you're now up to date with KITI News.
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0: Back-to-back train tracks here on KITI at 7:41. We've got this Disneyland vacation to give away. In fact, like a week from today, by evening, that's where I'll be, in sunny Southern California, at a true vacation destination. But I may not walk into Disneyland. I may just be across the street, relaxing. I've mastered the art of trying to do nothing on vacation. Yep. Disneyland across the street. Cereal and TV in the room. Better than you think. It's just from being tired. Always so tired. But hopefully you got more zest for life and would enjoy a 5-day trip for four to that happy place. To win it, our next vacation stop is Friday, midday from 11 until 1. We'll be at Mobile Distraction and Fleet Service Center, which is on Reynolds Avenue in Centralia. 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

0: Davis on KITI at 7:49. Coming up Friday evening, more hometown high school football action will be on the air. Forks coming to Napa Vine. Our own Bobby Jackson and Matt Kyle will be there. Pregame coverage 6:40. Kickoff set for 7 o'clock. Now here's what to know about, you know, perhaps you prefer the greatest hits of all time. Well, we'll keep playing those on the 92.9 FM version of KITI, which just wait until about a month from now when we turn it on for real. I'm not kidding. 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But enough about that for now. 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

That's Orleans here at KITI. We're in just a few minutes at 8. ABC's hourly update, followed by local news with Miles McNine. Here's the Partridge Family. Meet you halfway on KITI.

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2: From ABC News, I'm Sherry Preston. The White House confirming minutes ago that U.S. Ambassador to Greece has politely been shown the door. ABC White House correspondent Karen Travers reports.
3: White House Press Secretary Katie Zachariah says Kimberly Guilfoyle has been asked to resign her position as U.S. Ambassador to Greece.
4: She has been a wonderful asset to the team, and we wish her well.
3: Guilfoyle was engaged to the president's son, Don Jr., for 4 years. She's facing corruption allegations, including that she allegedly tried to pressure a Trump donor to pay off her $100,000 credit card bill before her confirmation hearing. On Monday, the president said he was looking into firing Guilfoyle, saying, quote, "We're not happy." Karen Travers, ABC News, the White House.
2: Pope Leo undergoing surgery right now to remove a nodule on his lung. ABC's Tom Sophie Burge is at the Vatican.
5: Once the operation has been performed this afternoon, we expect that tests can be carried out on that lung nodule that's been removed to determine whether it is cancerous.
2: The Pope expected to spend several days in the hospital. At least 9 Six Flags roller coasters nationwide are temporarily shut down following a man's fatal fall from the Goliath coaster at Six Flags over Georgia. With 3 weeks left until the midterms, the Department of Justice has searched the D.C. area home of Minnesota Democratic Congresswoman Ilhan Omar.
6: The DOJ has a long-standing unwritten rule avoiding taking public steps in politically sensitive investigations within 60 days of an election. But 3 weeks from the midterms, Homeland Security agents executing a search warrant authorized by a judge at Omar's Washington, D.C. area home Monday. In a statement, Omar calling it all political intimidation.
2: ABC's Jay O'Brien in Washington. The Supreme Court siding with the Trump administration and agreeing to hear arguments in a watchdog's lawsuit seeking public records about Elon Musk's Doge. The court last year concluded a judge who ordered the documents turned over ruled too broadly. You're listening to ABC News.
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2: Actress Selma Blair is facing charges. She's accused of attacking flight attendants on a plane from L.A. to New York over the weekend. Here's ABC's Will Reeves.
12: TMZ obtained audio of Blair screaming as she was removed from the plane upon landing at JFK International Airport.
13: Can you pull upstairs to the other person?
12: The actress was treated at Jamaica Hospital, then taken into custody.
2: Her team issued a statement saying she was experiencing a medical emergency. NASA celebrating another rover, this one going where none has gone before, at least on another planet. Perseverance breaking the Mars driving record with plenty of miles ahead, says ABC's Dave Packer.
14: Perseverance has traveled 28.1 miles on Mars, surpassing the record set by NASA.

0: NASA's Opportunity rover. It took Perseverance just 5.5 years to reach the milestone, compared to nearly 15 years for Opportunity. The rover's autonomous navigation system allows it to choose its own path across the Martian landscape. NASA has extended the mission through at least 2028, giving Perseverance more time to explore some of the planet's oldest terrain. Dave Packer, ABC News.
1: Jury selection is beginning today in the federal hate crime trial of Peyton Gendron, the white supremacist who murdered 10 black people in a Buffalo, New York supermarket 4 years ago. Existing home sales up in September from August. However, the numbers show slower numbers compared to a year ago as mortgage rates rise. Sherry Preston, ABC News.
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4: 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This week, emergency officials are sending out alert notifications to tens of thousands of Lewis County residents. 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
5: Lewis County Emergency Management is testing the Lewis County Alert System, and that system is the system that helps us alert individuals when there is an emergency happening in their area.
4: Lewis County Emergency Management Deputy Director Erica Catt tells us that different areas of Lewis County are going to receive test alerts. Yesterday, it was West County, from PL to Adna. Today, it's the Twin Cities area. Tomorrow, Napavine to Vader. Thursday, Onalaska to Mossy Rock. And on Friday, East Lewis County is going to receive test alerts through Lewis County Alert.
5: You can sign up for Lewis County Alert on the Lewis County Emergency Management homepage. 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
4: When you receive a test alert this week, officials urge you not to call 911. If you have any questions, call the office of Lewis County Emergency Management. Earlier this year, deputies say that a Centralia woman allegedly pointed a gun at kids, lighting off fireworks in front of her house, then fired a shot into the ground. No one was physically hurt, say first responders. That woman was scheduled to go to trial this week. However, a judge delayed the trial until December due to scheduling conflicts. The 73-year-old woman is facing 10 years in prison if found guilty. At the Centralia steam plant, TransAlta is on track to converting the facility from coal to natural gas. And recently, the city of Centralia officially announced their support for the conversion project.
6: TransAlta is committed to staying a vibrant part of the community. They've given us grants. They've contributed their names to Centralia College and the building. They've been generous to the area. So this is a resolution in favor of the conversion and showing our support for that.
4: That's Centralia City Manager Mike Thomas speaking before the City Council. TransAlta's conversion project is scheduled to be completed by the end of 2028 with more than 40 permanent local jobs. You're listening to KITI News. We'll check sports and weather next.
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4: In KITI Sports, taking a look at local prep football. Several local teams are shining bright under the Friday night lights this year. The latest RPI rankings have been released. In 2A football, the WF West Bearcats are the second-ranked team in the entire state, being undefeated at 6-0. In 1A football, the Rochester Warriors are in the number 2 spot of the RPI rankings, also enjoying an undefeated season so far. Taking a look at 2B football, the Onalaska Loggers are the highest-ranked local team at number 5. The Toledo Riverhawks rank 6th, and the Adna Pirates are the number 8 team of the state. And in 1B football, the Morton Huskies rank 10th. KITI Twin City area weather forecast. Today, 62 degrees. Tonight, a low of 45 degrees. Tomorrow, partly sunny with a high of 67 degrees. I'm Miles McKnight, and you're now up to date with KITI News.
8: What's in the box?
9: I got a

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By then, the taillight was all you could see. Now the fellas ribbed me for being behind, so I thought I'd make the Lincoln unwind. Took my foot off the gas, and man alive, I shoved it on down into overdrive. Wound it up to 110, my speedometer said that I hit top end. My foot was glued like lead to the floor, that's all there is, and there ain't no more. 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

0: Swiped the truck, crossed my fingers just for luck. 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The guy beside me was white as a ghost. Smoke was coming from out of the back when I started to gain on that Cadillac. Knew it could catch him, I thought it could pass. Don't you know by then we'd be low on gas. We had flames coming from out of the side. Feel the tension, man, what a ride. I said, look out, boys, I got a license to fly. And that caddy pulled over and let us by. Now all of a sudden she started knocking him down in the dip. She started to rock, and I looked in the mirror. Red light was blinking, the cops was after my hot rod Lincoln. They arrested me and they put me in jail. 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And he said, son, you're gonna drive me to drinking if you don't stop driving that hot rod Lincoln.
1: Commander Cody and his Lost Planet Airmen on KITI, where it's 8:17. I'm Matt Channon, and I've always wanted to go on the Ghost Walk, but the problem's always been working at the same time. Now, it's going to be happening on Friday, 3 o'clock, and then every hour, tours will commence from the Lewis and Clark Hotel, and it takes you back in time, to Centralia's olden days. You'll explore some of the different downtown buildings, learn about their histories and hauntings. And if you are busy like me on Friday, well, they will do it Saturday as well, so I got no excuse.
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0: That's Paul Revere and the Raiders on KITI at 826. And I had mentioned last week at the Evergreen Playhouse, they're doing performances of Prescription Murder, which was the inspiration for the TV series Columbo, inasmuch that Lieutenant Columbo is the star of the play. I mean, there's others as well, you get it. But yeah, if interested, evergreenplayhouse.com. Thursday at 7:30, they've got an evening of Pay What You Can.
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2: Lewis County Emergency Management Deputy Director Erica Catt tells us that different areas of Lewis County are going to receive test alerts. Yesterday, it was West County. From PL to Adna. Today, it's the Twin Cities area. Tomorrow, Napa Vine to Vader. Thursday, Onalaska to Mossy Rock. And on Friday, East Lewis County is going to receive test alerts through Lewis County Alert.
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2: When you receive a test alert this week, officials urge you not to call 911. If you have any questions, call the office of Lewis County Emergency Management. Earlier this year, deputies say that a Centralia woman allegedly pointed a gun at kids, lighting off fireworks in front of her house, then fired a shot into the ground. No one was physically hurt, save first responders. That woman was scheduled to go to trial this week. However, a judge delayed the trial until December due to scheduling conflicts. The 73-year-old woman is facing 10 years in prison if found guilty. At the Centralia steam plant, TransAlta is on track to converting the facility from coal to natural gas, and recently the City of Centralia officially announced their support for the conversion project.
4: TransAlta is committed to staying a vibrant part of the community. They've given us grants. They've contributed their names to Centralia College and the building. They've been generous to the area. So this is a resolution in favor of the conversion and showing our support for that.
2: That's Centralia City Manager Mike Thomas speaking before the City Council. TransAlta's conversion project is scheduled to be completed by the end of 2028.

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0: In KITI Sports, taking a look at local prep football. Several local teams are shining bright under the Friday night lights this year. The latest RPI rankings have been released. In 2A football, the WF West Bearcats are the second-ranked team in the entire state, being undefeated at 6-0. In 1A football, the Rochester Warriors are in the number 2 spot of the RPI rankings, also enjoying an undefeated season so far. Taking a look at 2B football, the Onalaska Loggers are the highest-ranked local team at number 5. The Toledo Riverhawks rank 6th, and the Abna Pirates are the number 8 team of the state. And in 1B football, the Morton Huskies rank 10th. KITI Twin City Area Weather Forecast. Today, 62 degrees. Tonight, a low of 45 degrees. Tomorrow, partly sunny with a high of 67 degrees. I'm Miles McKnight, and you're now up to date with KITI News.
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Just getting started on a terrific Tuesday morning here at FM 92.9, 100.5 and 1420 KI2I. We've got the greatest hits of all time. As evidence, the songs I'm playing. All winners. Fleetwood Mac with some encouragement. KI2I.

0: It's KC and his Sunshine Band on KITI at 8:44. I don't know if you've enjoyed any time at the Pine Street Plaza in the heart of historic downtown Centralia. Well, they want to get it ready for the fall and winter season, so they're having a fall cleanup event this weekend on Sunday. Go to downtowncentralia.org for further details. You're welcome. Maybe you can stay the whole time, just lend a hand for a while. They would love to see you. Get some things done.
1: 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Here's the rules. You have to be at least 18 years of age to enter. You can only sign up when Live 95 and KITI are at a vacation stop. At each vacation stop, we draw one finalist for a special prize and a chance at the vacation. We'll randomly draw one grand prize winner from the 12 finalists and notify them on Monday, December 22nd. The vacation includes airfare, accommodations, and park passes for four people. The prize is not transferable and must be redeemed by January 31st, 2027, giving us their travel plans at that time and must travel before September 30th, 2027. The winner will be presented a cash option as an alternative to the trip. The winner is responsible for any taxes incurred from the grand prize. The total number of entries at each location determines the odds of being a finalist. The odds of winning the grand prize after becoming a finalist is 1 in 12. Employees and immediate family members of premier broadcasters are ineligible to win. Employees of vacation stop locations cannot enter at their place of employment.
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That's the Carpenters on KITI at 850 Twin Cities. Area weather, partly sunny today. Temperature peaks in the low 60s, kind of the same tomorrow. Then mostly sunny and in the low, perhaps mid-70s for Thursday and Friday. And here's Tommy James and the Shondells on KITI.

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Playing only the best here in the Great Northwest. All killer, no filler, Mr. Cliche today. My name's Matt Shannon. Hopefully you're enjoying the tracks, and it's the Cornelius Brothers with Sister Rose on KITI.

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2: ABC News, I'm Sherry Preston. Trump appointee Kimberly Guilfoyle, the U.S. ambassador to Greece, has been asked to resign from her post, according to new White House press secretary Katie Zachariah. Guilfoyle came under severe criticism over allegations she engaged in improper and possibly illegal conduct. Guilfoyle on social media saying, "My commitment to President Trump and the country I love will never end." Several Six Flags roller coasters are shut down today following a deadly fall from a coaster at Six Flags over Georgia on Monday.
3: It's unclear what led to the deadly incident. In a statement to ABC News, a park spokesperson saying, quote, "The park team and local authorities responded immediately," adding, "We're deeply saddened by the guest incident, and our thoughts and heartfelt condolences are with the guest's family, friends, and loved ones."
2: ABC's Faith Abube at the park. Pope Leo in surgery at a Roman hospital. He has a nodule on his lung that would be removed and biopsied. This is ABC News.
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0: Being asleep to the scent and sound of waves. 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
0: It just might be our greatest scent ever. 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
2: Hey. You gotta tell him, Silent Breed is people!
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4: Happy Halloween from KITI.

0: It's George Harrison on KITI. Starting to get late on a Tuesday morning at 9:09. My name's Matt Shannon, and coming up on Friday, well, I'll be telling you all about our next Disneyland vacation stop, because we'll be live on location at Mobile Distraction and Fleet Service Center, which is on Reynolds Avenue in Centralia. 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

0: 924, Twin Cities area weather. Partly sunny. Our temperature peaks in the low 60s this afternoon. Clouds, mid-40s overnight tomorrow, like today. Then sunny, warmer, high, low 70s on Thursday, mid-70s on Friday. And if you're peeking at the weekend already, well, mostly cloudy, but some sun. Temperature, low to mid-60s for Saturday, Sunday. Looks like rain primarily on Monday.
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Neil Diamond here on KITI. 9:39 coming up Friday. More hometown high school football will be on the air. Looks like the Fork Spartans have an important league matchup that brings them to Napavine. We'll be there. Our pregame show set to go at 7:40. Kickoff at 7 o'clock. All the action will be on FM 100.5 and 1420 KITI. Meanwhile, during the game, the greatest hits of all time will continue on FM 92.9. So you got options. And here's the OJs, KITI.

Paul Revere and his Rockin' Raiders on KITI at 9:44. Now, the movie is called The Spy Who Loved Me, the James Bond film for which this song was made. She does say the phrase once in it. Nobody does it better. Carly Simon with a 007 hit, KITI.

0: That's BJ Thomas, the optimistic fella here on KITI, where it's 9:50. Just about time for me to start cleaning up in here. Too many papers laying around. You know, sometimes you got computer monitors to look at, but in the studio here, the screen is just far enough away that it's all blurry. So I have to print it out. So I end up having to memorize most everything, which can be a pain, especially because there's no room to remember anything else in your own life. But man, I can tell you where our football game will be, our Disneyland vacation stop, what the weather is, local events. I got it all on lock. And so we'll talk about that all during tomorrow's morning show. DJ will take over just after 10 o'clock, right here.
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2: ABC News, I'm Michelle Franzen. The White House announced that Kimberly Guilfoyle was asked to resign as U.S. ambassador to Greece amid corruption allegations, including allegedly pressuring a Trump donor to pay off credit card bills before her confirmation hearing. ABC's Catherine Falder says Guilfoyle is also responding.
3: She was grateful for serving the Trump administration and thanked the president, Marco Rubio, but also said throughout that post that she will vigorously defend these allegations against her and called them false. So it surely won't be the last time that we're hearing from her.
2: President Trump says Guilfoyle, who was once engaged to Donald Trump Jr., did a good job, but he didn't like what he read. The president traveling to Alaska today to campaign in tight races ahead of the midterms. The economy remains the top issue for voters. The National Association of Realtors showing existing home sales rose 1.5% in September compared to August, but down 2.2% from last year. Higher borrowing costs are to blame. This is ABC News.
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0: the Moody Blues on KITI, and I'm DJ Kelsey. Well, in the NHL, the Kraken did defeat the Capitals on Sunday. Took yesterday off. They're backing at it today at 4 o'clock. Taking on the Flyers. Go Kraken.
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0: the Association on KITI, and I'm DJ Kelsey. Well, KITI giving away a trip to Disneyland, your chance to win a 5-day trip or four to the happiest place on earth. I'm talking Disney, your park passes, hotel stay, your airfare there, it's all included. 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For 2 hours at a time, you'll be able to enter to win. Afterwards, we draw another finalist. 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

Doobie Brothers on KITI. Well, let's take a look at the forecast today and tomorrow. Partly sunny, mid to lower 60s, back into the 70s. More sun to come Thursday, Friday. 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

0: the Turtles on KITI. Well, if you stay up later than this, DJ, late enough for those late night shows, I see that you got Kenan Thompson on Seth Meyers tonight, Alex Warren and Anne Hathaway on with Jimmy Fallon, Craig Conover on Watch What Happens Live, and Curtis 50 Cent Jackson on with Jimmy Kimmel, your late night guest tonight. I see we got a new docuseries on Netflix as well today, Tyson, of course, about Mike Tyson, then Practical Magic 2 available to rent or buy today.
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Calling Oats on KITI, and I'm DJ Kelsey. Well, it's a good thing she's a rich girl, because I saw that today, National Treat Yourself Day. Of course, I remember for Parks and Rec. More likely to treat the doggo to some extra snackies. It's the animals on KITI. Baby.

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2: ABC News, I'm Michelle Franz, and in France, more unrest as student-led protests escalate in the streets of Paris today. Demonstrators demanding better conditions and resources at public high schools and universities. Police clashing with protesters. ABC's Marcus Moore is there.
3: Police right now, riot police, using their crowd control measures, tear gas, and flashbangs to try to clear the crowd. And just a few moments ago, they had a water cannon that they were spraying on the crowd to clear them from these streets.
2: The White House announcing Kimberly Guilfoyle was asked to resign as U.S. ambassador to Greece amid corruption allegations, including allegedly pressuring a Trump donor to pay off a credit card bill before her confirmation hearing. Guilfoyle denies the allegations. Sentencing day in Las Vegas for Dwayne Keefe D. Davis in the Tupac Shakur murder trial. The judge will hear victim impact statements first. Davis is facing 40 years to life for the connection in the drive-by shooting of the hip-hop star 3 decades ago. This is ABC News.
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0: Eddie Money on KITI, and I'm DJ Kelsey. Well, in the NFL, the Hawks did fall to the 49ers over the weekend. A short turnaround, though, for the Hawks. They visit the Broncos this Thursday. Thursday night football matchup. That's at 5:15 Thursday. Odds makers favoring the Hawks by 3.5 points. Go Seahawks.
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3: Oh,

Chicago on KITI, and I'm DJ Kelsey. Hoping to see you at our next Disney stop. 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

Huey Lewis in the News on KITI, and I'm DJ Kelsey. Well, I think a lot of us, I don't want to say all of us, but I think a lot of us read the book Hatchet from Gary Paulson in school. Well, the only adaptation of that, a 1990 TV movie, Netflix now developing a film adaptation of the beloved 1987 survival novel Hatchet. The story follows 13-year-old Brian Robeson, stranded in the Canadian wilderness after a plane crash. Like I said, only one 1990 adaptation, so looking forward to this. It's The Eagles, One of These Nights on KITI.

0: Van Morrison on KITI. Well, every game matters, but when league plays involve, the stakes get a little higher. This Friday night, the Napavine Tigers are home to take on the Fork Spartans in a key league contest. 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
1: ABC News, I'm Michelle Franzen. The White House announced Kimberly Guilfoyle was asked to resign as U.S. ambassador to Greece amid corruption allegations, including allegedly pressuring a Trump donor to pay off credit card bills before a confirmation hearing. She denies those allegations. ABC's Karen Travers has more.
2: We know that these lung nodules are very, very common.
1: The president was trying to distance himself from Kimberly Guilfoyle at one point. The president said she was not a member of his family, but Guilfoyle was engaged to Donald Trump Jr. President Trump heading to Alaska today. He is trying to rally Republicans who are locked in tight congressional races, and he's been on the campaign trail throughout the last month. The economy remains the main issue for voters in the midterm elections. Deep crude oil supplies continue to be disrupted due to Middle East unrest and recent hurricanes at home. Gas Buddy and AAA showing the national average for regular unleaded $4.33 a gallon. This is ABC News.
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5: Hey. Good afternoon. I'm Miles McKnight with KITI News. This week, emergency officials are sending out alert notifications to tens of thousands of Lewis County residents. The alert is only a test.
6: Lewis County Emergency Management is testing the Lewis County Alert System, and that system is the system that helps us alert individuals when there is an emergency happening in their area.
5: Lewis County Emergency Management Deputy Director Erica Catt tells us that different areas of Lewis County are going to receive test alerts. Yesterday, it was West County. From PL to Adna. Today, it's the Twin Cities area. Tomorrow, Napa Vine to Vader. Thursday, Onalaska to Mossy Rock. And on Friday, East Lewis County is going to receive test alerts through Lewis County Alert.
6: You can sign up for Lewis County Alert on the Lewis County Emergency Management homepage. 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
5: When you receive a test alert this week, officials urge you not to call 911. If you have any questions, call the office of Lewis County Emergency Management. Earlier this year, deputies say that a Centralia woman allegedly pointed a gun at kids, lighting off fireworks in front of her house, then fired a shot into the ground. No one was physically hurt, save first responders. That woman was scheduled to go to trial this week. However, a judge delayed the trial until December due to scheduling conflicts. The 73-year-old woman is facing 10 years in prison if found guilty. At the Centralia steam plant, TransAlta is on track to converting the facility from coal to natural gas, and recently the city of Centralia officially announced their support for the conversion project.
7: TransAlta is committed to staying a vibrant part of the community. They've given us grants. They've contributed their names to Centralia College and the building. They've been generous to the area. So this is a resolution in favor of the conversion and showing our support for that.
5: That's Centralia City Manager Mike Thomas speaking before the City Council. TransAlta's conversion project is scheduled to be completed by the end of 2028 with more than 40 permanent local jobs. 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We'll check sports and weather next.
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0: UF West Bearcats are the second-ranked team in the entire state, being undefeated at 6-0. In 1A football, the Rochester Warriors are in the number 2 spot of the RPI rankings, also enjoying an undefeated season so far. Taking a look at 2B football, the Onalaska Loggers are the highest-ranked local team at number 5. The Toledo Riverhawks rank 6th, and the Adna Pirates are the number 8 team in the state. And in 1B football, the Morton Huskies rank 10th. KITI Twin City area weather forecast. Tonight, a low of 45 degrees. Tomorrow, partly sunny with a high of 67 degrees. I'm Miles McKnight, and you're now up to date with KITI News.
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1: Just one of our spooky hits on KITI. Well, speaking of the spooky stuff, the Hoot and Howl kicks off this weekend at Northwest Trek Wildlife Park. We've got it this weekend and then the 23rd, 24th, and 30th. It's from 5 to 9, so it's nighttime events, nighttime wildlife. 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

Cher on KITI, and I'm DJ Kelsey. Well, if you had a couple extra bucks laying around, you could have been the proud new owner of a game-worn autographed Michael Jordan jersey. It was from a game in 1998 when the

0: Defeated the Utah Jazz. 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

Carpenters on KITI, and I'm DJ Kelsey, taking a peek at that forecast today and tomorrow. Partly sunny with highs in the mid to lower 60s. More sunshine in the mix Thursday, Friday with highs back into the 70s. It's Nick Lowe on KITI.

0: It's BJ Thomas on KITI. Well, we're hoping to see you on Friday at our next Disneyland vacation stop. It's your chance to win that 5-day trip for four to the happiest place on earth. For those 2 hours, you can enter to win. Afterwards, we'll draw our next finalist, finalist number three. You'll win a prize of the week, a Yeti cooler, and two Yeti tumblers from Mobile Distraction and Fleet Service Center. 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

the Monkees on KITI. Well, it was 60 years ago. The Monkees released their very first album, introducing the world to Mickey, Davey, Mike, and Peter. Mark your calendar for a November 27th release of the Monkees' 60th anniversary. Exclusive release, alternate tapes, stereo remixes, and more. That's on the way, November 27th. It's Baker Street on KITI.

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3: ABC News, I'm Michelle Franzen. In Las Vegas, sentencing day for Dwayne Davis, known as Keefe D, convicted in the connection with the drive-by shooting of rapper Tupac Shakur, the judge issuing the sentence.
4: It took us 30 years, but at this time, you are going to face justice for what you did on September 7th, 1996.
3: ABC's Alex Stone has more.
5: This is 40 years to life, with the two consecutively, two 20 years to life. So that means when he is 103 years old, Dwayne Davis, if he is still alive, can then go and try to get parole. But until then, he says he's going to appeal. If his appeal is not successful, he's heading to Nevada State Prison for at least the next 40 years.
3: Oil supplies continue to be disrupted in the Middle East and due to recent hurricanes. Gas Buddy and AAA showing the national average for a regular unleaded is $4.33 a gallon. Existing home sales rose by 1.5% from September than August, but were down more than 2% compared to last year. Experts blame higher borrowing costs. This is ABC News.
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0: Jumpin' Gene Simmons on KITI, and I'm DJ Kelsey. Well, the park's last ever Fright Fest will run through November 1st, Fridays through Sundays at Wild Waves Theme and Water Park. If you missed out on the final wave, well, this is our last ever Fright Fest, the last chance to not only enjoy that festival, but just check out the park before it officially closes at the end of the 2026 season.
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0: Tony, Orlando, and Dawn on KITI. Well, we are hoping to see you this Friday at our next Disneyland vacation stop. 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Up for grabs, this five-day trip for four to the happiest place on earth. I'm talking Disneyland. Park passes, hotel stay, your airfare there, it's all included. But you gotta make it to our Disney stops to be able to enter to win. For those 2 hours at a time, you'll be able to enter. Afterwards, we draw a finalist. You win a prize of the week this week. You'll win a Yeti cooler with two Yeti tumblers from Mobile Distraction Fleet Service Center. You also have a 1 in 12 chance of winning the grand prize getaway to Disneyland. 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We'll see you there.
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Manhattan Transfer on KITI. Well, Netflix has dedicated October to comedy with a few new documentaries. Out in just a couple days, Norm, the tale of Norm MacDonald. The other one I was looking forward to, SCTV, greatest show you never heard of. Kind of launched John Candy, Catherine O'Hara, Martin Short, and more. It's T-Rex on KITI.

0: That's the Grassroots on KITI. Well, if you haven't heard, you like fishing at Mineral Lake. Normally, fishing out there closes after September 30th. But you can now cast a line out in the waterway beginning this year through the end of this month, October 31st, due to an abundance of hatchery trout, says wildlife officials. So happy fishing out at Mineral Lake through October.
1: This is Tony Draper, Executive Director of Rooted in Lewis County. While Washington families are struggling to pay for food, housing, and health care, a mega donor from California is spending millions on two poorly written initiatives on the ballot this November 3rd. Initiative 001 allows parents under criminal investigation for harming their child to access sensitive information, discouraging kids from seeking help from trusted school counselors. At the same time, it weakens parents' rights to know that their child has been the victim of a crime at school. This initiative is opposed by parents, schools, and law enforcement officers across the state. The most extreme measure of its kind in the U.S., Initiative 638 would require tens of thousands of K-12 girls to undergo intrusive genital inspections every year as a new part of sports physicals. It takes decision-making power away from parents and schools and traumatizes kids. We don't want this in Washington. Tell the government to keep their hands off our children's bodies. Vote no on I-001 and I-638. Paid for by Rooted in Lewis County.
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Love's Unlimited Orchestra on KITI. Well, today and tomorrow looking partly sunny with highs in the mid to lower 60s. More sun on the way Thursday, Friday. Back to the 70s. Sunny and Cher on KITI.

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2: This is a special report from ABC News. I'm Michelle Franzen. The Vatican announcing following Pope Leo's surgery that doctors have determined the pontiff has lung cancer and the lower lobe of his right lung was removed. ABC News medical consultant Dr. Darian Sutton has details.
3: He has a diagnosis of pulmonary adenocarcinoma. To be clear, this is a form of lung cancer, the most common form of lung cancer. It represents about 40% of all lung cancers that are diagnosed, and it can even happen in those who have not smoked before.
2: The Pope announced Sunday that a nodule had been found on his lung during a routine checkup. ABC's Tom Sufi Burridge is outside the Vatican.
4: The Pope was in the operating room for 3 hours, that the surgery lasted approximately 90 minutes, according to the Vatican. They say the surgery was, quote, successful, and there were, quote, no complications.
2: The 71-year-old is the first American pontiff. The Vatican says the Pope Leo is resting at Gemelli Hospital in Rome. This is ABC News.
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0: the Beatles. The Fab Four on KITI. Fun fact for you, a newly released deluxe edition of the Beatles' Rubber Soul has pushed that album back onto the Billboard 200. Debuted at number 4 on this most recent chart. Now, that album first entered the top 10 on January 8th, 1966. It jumped from number 60, straight up to number 1. Another little fun fact for you. Rubber Soul's Michelle later won Grammy for Song of the Year, the only Beatles song ever to claim that honor.
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It's Billy Joel on KITI. Well, today and tomorrow, partly sunny with highs in the mid to lower 60s. Taking a look at the forecast later on this week, Thursday, Friday, back into the sunshine and 70s. Enjoy it, because we do have a chance of rain on Saturday. It's right down the line on KITI.

0: It's Donovan on KITI. Well, for spooky season, if you like things odd and curious, maybe weird, the Oddities and Curiosities Expo takes to the Seattle Convention Center. That's on Pike Street in Seattle, October 24th and 25th. You can check out their Instagram, the Oddities and Curiosities Expo, for details. I mean, they show a couple videos of like what you might expect there at the Oddities and Curiosities Expo. Once again, that's on the way. Mark the calendar, October 24th and 25th, up in Seattle at the Convention Center.
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0: State of file.
1: Cheryl, you know the extended deadline is October 15th.
0: But what if they need more time? Can they get another extension?
1: Unfortunately, no. There are no additional extensions.
0: So why should taxpayers be concerned about the IRS October 15th deadline?
1: That's the last day of the year to file taxes without being charged a late penalty.
0: But Johnny, what is the penalty if they don't file?
1: If they have a filing requirement and don't file by then, they receive a penalty for late filing and late payment.
0: How much is the penalty?
1: The failure to file penalty is 5% of the unpaid taxes for each month or part of a month that a tax return is late. The maximum penalty is 25%.
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That's Bob Dylan on KITI. Well, this DJ is getting ready to head on out the door. Enjoy the rest of your Tuesday. I'll be back in at our Wednesday Hump Day edition of the show tomorrow. 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
2: This is a special report from ABC News. I'm Michelle Franzen. Pope Leo has been diagnosed with lung cancer. The Vatican made the announcement following the 71-year-old pontiff's surgery earlier today to remove a nodule on his lung discovered during a recent checkup. Doctors say it is pulmonary adenocarcinoma. ABC's Tom Sufi Burridge is at the Vatican.
3: They say that the surgery went ahead as planned on Pope Leo to remember to remove that nodule on his lung. But the Vatican press office tonight is saying that the lower lobe of the right lung of Pope Leo has been removed during surgery using video-assisted techniques.
2: The first American pontiff will remain at Gemelli Hospital for the next week. Outside St. Patrick's Cathedral in New York City, Hannah Titus says Catholics will hold vigil for his recovery.
4: Well, we're all supposed to pray for each other, and he does carry the cross, and we all carry the cross for each other.
2: This is ABC News.
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0: 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Playing with the Queen of Hearts. It's Juice Newton and Bobby Hardy in here this afternoon.
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0: 100.5 FM, 1420 KITI. It's the Animals and Bobby Guy this afternoon. Well, a pretty good game. Monday Night Football last night. Buffalo Bills got by the L.A. Rams. Had to go to overtime to do it. Final score, 37-34.
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It's the Toys. Well, general election ballots are being mailed out to nearly 59,000 Lewis County voters this week. If you're ready.

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2: ABC News, I'm Michelle Franzen. Following today's surgery to remove a nodule from his lung, the Vatican announcing Pope Leo has lung cancer. Doctors say it's pulmonary adenocarcinoma and the lower lobe of his right lung was removed. ABC's Tom Sufi Burridge is at the Vatican.
3: The Pope was in the operating room for 3 hours. That the surgery lasted approximately 90 minutes, according to the Vatican. They say the surgery was, quote, successful, and there were, quote, no complications.
2: The Vatican says the 71-year-old pontiff is resting at Gemelli Hospital in Rome and remains in good spirit. Oil supplies remain disrupted across the Middle East, and due to recent hurricanes in the U.S., a barrel of Brent crude closing just shy of $106 today. Gas Buddy and AAA show the national average for regular unleaded in the U.S. is $4.33 a gallon. Existing home sales.

0: rose by 1.5% from September than August, but were down more than 2% compared to a year ago. This is ABC News.
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0: satisfy just one thing. 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
1: It's now the mash.
0: It's now the monster mash.
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0: 100.5 FM, 1420 KITI. Mash good, mash good. Bobby, Boris, Pickett, and Monster Mash. Realize that song? That song first came out 64 years ago.
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0: 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It's Tommy James and the Shondells. Well, in baseball, the Milwaukee Brewers down the L.A. Dodgers 7-4 yesterday to take a 2-0 lead in the National League Conference Series. Game 3 is coming up on Wednesday in the ALCS. The Cleveland Guardians won the series opener over the Tampa Bay Rays 7-3 yesterday. Game 2 in that series is coming up just shortly here at 5 o'clock this afternoon.
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2: Hey, Johnny. If someone has extended their tax return, what is the last day to file?
1: Cheryl, you know the extended deadline is October 15th.
2: But what if they need more time? 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
1: Unfortunately, no. There are no additional extensions.
2: So why should taxpayers be concerned about the IRS October 15th deadline?
1: That's the last day of the year to file taxes without being charged a late penalty.
2: But Johnny, what is the penalty if they don't file?
1: If they have a filing requirement and don't file by then, they receive a penalty for late filing and late payment.
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1: 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The maximum penalty is 25%.
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0: 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It's the Beatles. 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
2: ABC News, I'm Dave Packer. The Vatican confirming Pope Leo has lung cancer. Earlier today, the pontiff underwent surgery to remove the lower lobe of his right lung. They say the surgery was successful. The faithful are hopeful. Mercedes Sue live outside New York City St. Patrick's Cathedral.
3: I think it's going to be fine.
4: Huh?
3: It's going to be fine.
2: 30 years after Tupac Shakur was shot and killed in Las Vegas, Dwayne Keefe D. Davis, the only man ever charged, was sentenced to prison for the rest of his life with the possibility of parole after 40 years. An investigation underway at Six Flags over Georgia after yesterday's deadly roller coaster accident. The rider, now identified as 42-year-old Hassan Karim, flung from his seat when a restraint on Goliath unlatched. The White House confirmed Kimberly Guilfoyle, the ambassador to Greece, has resigned. She was accused by a Trump donor of offering access to top administration officials in exchange for paying a six-figure charge card bill. She denies the allegations. This is ABC News.
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7: 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And on Friday, East Lewis County is going to receive test alerts through Lewis County Alert.
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7: When you receive a test alert this week, officials urge you not to call 911. 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Earlier this year, deputies say that a Centralia woman allegedly pointed a gun at kids, lighting off fireworks in front of her house, then fired a shot into the ground. No one was physically hurt, say first responders. That woman was scheduled to go to trial this week. However, a judge delayed the trial until December due to scheduling conflicts. The